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1: A Ukrainian drone strike in central Russia has killed at least 13 people in one of the deadliest attacks carried out by Kyiv since the war began more than 4 years ago. Liam Nolan has the latest.
2: In eyewitness footage posted on Russian social media and verified by Reuters, large plumes of black smoke can be seen billowing from the location of an oil refinery in the Russian city of Nizhnekamsk. Regional authorities in Tatarstan said Ukrainian strikes overnight on civilian and industrial areas of the city had killed civilians. Russia's Ministry of Defense said it had intercepted more than 450 Ukrainian drones overnight. In Ukraine, Russian glide bombs struck two districts in the northeastern city of Sumy, injuring at least 14 people, while in the south, in Zaporizhia, Ukrainian officials said a Russian strike on apartments injured 4 people, including a child.
1: The government's considering a ban on the sale of tobacco and nicotine-inhaling products to anyone born after a certain date, following the introduction of similar legislation in the UK. It would mean young people would never legally be able to buy cigarettes or vapes. The UK law, which is due to come into effect next year and will apply in Northern Ireland, will make it an offence to sell tobacco or vapes to anyone born on or after January 1st, 2009. The reaction on the street has been positive.
3: I think it's probably a good idea. I think it's very easy now, especially for like vapes and stuff, for kids to get them.
4: We know how bad it is for you. Everybody knows the outcomes. Everybody's lost someone to cancer or smoking or whatever, the lungs, the throat. So I think it's wise, yeah.
5: I think we don't know the consequences of vapes, but I think it will all come out down the line.
6: I'd say there definitely is. Like, they're definitely not good for people, but they're probably the lesser of two evils.
1: A Garda investigation's underway after a two-car collision early yesterday morning on the M50 in which 9 people were injured. 8 male teenagers were in one of the cars, which was driving the wrong way down the up ramp at Junction 12 when it collided head-on with a car.
7: Today in Castlebar, it's 14 degrees with overcast clouds. Humidity sits around 81% and winds are near 6 kilometres per hour, so it's feeling fairly mild overall. Tomorrow, Castlebar looks overcast clouds with a high near 22 and a low around 15. Winds average near 12 kilometres per hour. That's your weather from MPB.
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1: A Ukrainian drone strike in central Russia has killed at least 13 people in one of the deadliest attacks carried out by Kyiv since the war began more than 4 years ago. Liam Nolan has the latest.
2: In eyewitness footage posted on Russian social media and verified by Reuters, large plumes of black smoke can be seen billowing from the location of an oil refinery in the Russian city of Nizhnekamsk. Regional authorities in Tatarstan said Ukraine strikes overnight on civilian and industrial areas of the city had killed civilians. Russia's Ministry of Defense said it had intercepted more than 450 Ukrainian drones overnight. In Ukraine, Russian glide bombs struck two districts in the northeastern city of Sumy, injuring at least 14 people, while in the south, in Zaporizhia, Ukrainian officials said a Russian strike on apartments injured 4 people, including a child.
1: The government's considering a ban on the sale of tobacco and nicotine-inhaling products to anyone born after a certain date, following the introduction of similar legislation in the UK. It would mean young people would never legally be able to buy cigarettes or vapes. The UK law, which is due to come into effect next year and will apply in Northern Ireland, will make it an offence to sell tobacco or vapes to anyone born on or after January 1st, 2009. The reaction on the street has been positive.
3: I think it's probably a good idea. I think it's very easy now, especially for like vapes and stuff, for kids to get them.
4: We know how bad it is for you. Everybody knows the outcomes. Everybody's lost someone to cancer or smoking or whatever, the lungs, the throat. So I think it's wise, yeah. I think we don't know the consequences of vapes, but I think it will all come out down the line.
5: I'd say there definitely is. Like, they're definitely not good for people, but they're probably the lesser of two evils.
1: A Garda investigation is underway after a two-car collision early yesterday morning on the M50 in which 9 people were injured. 8 male teenagers were in one of the cars, which was driving the wrong way down the up-ramp at Junction 12 when it collided head-on with a car.
6: Today in Castlebar, it's 13 degrees with overcast clouds. Humidity sits around 84% and winds are near 6 kilometres per hour, so it's feeling fairly mild overall. Tomorrow, Castlebar looks overcast clouds with a high near 22 and a low around 15. Winds average near 12 kilometres per hour. That's your weather from MPB.
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2: Taking it slowly. I'm afraid to be lonely. Nobody told me. It's harder than I thought to tell the truth. It's gonna leave you in pieces. All alone with your demons.

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1: A Ukrainian drone strike in central Russia has killed at least 13 people in one of the deadliest attacks carried out by Kyiv since the war began more than 4 years ago. Liam Nolan has the latest.
2: In eyewitness footage posted on Russian social media and verified by Reuters, large plumes of black smoke can be seen billowing from the location of an oil refinery in the Russian city of Nizhnekamsk. Regional authorities in Tatarstan said Ukrainian strikes overnight on civilian and industrial areas of the city had killed civilians. Russia's Ministry of Defense said it had intercepted more than 450 Ukrainian drones overnight. In Ukraine, Russian glide bombs struck two districts in the northeastern city of Sumy, injuring at least 14 people, while in the south, in Zaporizhia, Ukrainian officials said a Russian strike on apartments injured 4 people, including a child.
1: The government's considering a ban on the sale of tobacco and nicotine-inhaling products to anyone born after a certain date, following the introduction of similar legislation in the UK. It would mean young people would never legally be able to buy cigarettes or vapes. The UK law, which is due to come into effect next year and will apply in Northern Ireland, will make it an offence to sell tobacco or vapes to anyone born on or after January 1st, 2009. The reaction on the street has been positive.
3: I think it's probably a good idea. I think it's very easy now, especially for like vapes and stuff, for kids to get them.
4: We know how bad it is for you. Everybody knows the outcomes. Everybody's lost someone to cancer or smoking or whatever, the lungs, the throat. So I think it's wise, yeah.
5: I think we don't know the consequences of vapes, but I think it will all come out down the line.
6: I'd say there definitely is. Like, they're definitely not good for people, but they're probably the lesser of two evils.
1: A Garda investigation's underway after a two-car collision early yesterday morning on the M50 in which 9 people were injured. 8 male teenagers were in one of the cars, which was driving the wrong way down the up-ramp at Junction 12 when it collided head-on with a car.
7: Today in Castlebar, it's 13 degrees with overcast clouds. Humidity sits around 90% and winds are near 6 kilometres per hour, so it's feeling fairly mild overall. Tomorrow, Castlebar looks overcast clouds with a high near 22, low around 16. Winds average near 12 kilometres per hour. That's your weather from MPB.
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1: A Ukrainian drone strike in central Russia has killed at least 13 people in one of the deadliest attacks carried out by Kyiv since the war began more than 4 years ago. Liam Nolan has the latest.
2: In eyewitness footage posted on Russian social media and verified by Reuters, large plumes of black smoke can be seen billowing from the location of an oil refinery in the Russian city of Nizhnekamsk. Regional authorities in Tatarstan said Ukrainian strikes overnight on civilian and industrial areas of the city had killed civilians. Russia's Ministry of Defense said it had intercepted more than 450 Ukrainian drones overnight. In Ukraine, Russian glide bombs struck two districts in the northeastern city of Sumy, injuring at least 14 people, while in the south, in Zaporizhia, Ukrainian officials said a Russian strike on apartments injured four people, including a child.
1: The government's considering a ban on the sale of tobacco and nicotine inhaling products to anyone born after a certain date, following the introduction of similar legislation in the UK. It would mean young people would never legally be able to buy cigarettes or vapes. The UK law, which is due to come into effect next year and will apply in Northern Ireland, will make it an offence to sell tobacco or vapes to anyone born on or after January 1st, 2009. The reaction on the street has been positive.
3: I think it's probably a good idea. I think it's very easy now, especially for like vapes and stuff, for kids to get them.
4: We know how bad it is for you. Everybody knows the outcomes. Everybody's lost someone to cancer or smoking or whatever, the lungs, the throat. So I think it's wise, yeah.
5: I think we don't know the consequences of vapes, but I think it will all come out down the line.
6: I'd say there definitely is. Like, they're definitely not good for people, but they're probably the lesser of two evils.
1: A Garda investigation's underway after a two-car collision early yesterday morning on the

0: M50, in which 9 people were injured. 8 male teenagers were in one of the cars, which was driving the wrong way down the up ramp at junction 12 when it collided head on with a car.
1: Today in Castlebar, it's 13 degrees with overcast clouds. Humidity sits around 88% and winds are near 7 kilometres per hour, so it's feeling fairly mild overall. Tomorrow, Castlebar looks overcast clouds with a high near 22 and a low around 16. Winds average near 12 kilometres per hour. That's your weather from MPB.
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1: A Ukrainian drone strike in central Russia has killed at least 13 people in one of the deadliest attacks carried out by Kyiv since the war began more than 4 years ago. Liam Nolan has the latest.
2: In eyewitness footage posted on Russian social media and verified by Reuters, large plumes of black smoke can be seen billowing from the location of an oil refinery in the Russian city of Nizhnekamsk. Regional authorities in Tatarstan said Ukrainian strikes overnight on civilian and industrial areas of the city had killed civilians. Russia's Ministry of Defense said it had intercepted more than 450 Ukrainian drones overnight. In Ukraine, Russian glide bombs struck two districts in the northeastern city of Sumy, injuring at least 14 people, while in the south, in Zaporizhia, Ukrainian officials said a Russian strike on apartments injured 4 people, including a child.
1: The government's considering a ban on the sale of tobacco and nicotine-inhaling products to anyone born after a certain date, following the introduction of similar legislation in the UK. It would mean young people would never legally be able to buy cigarettes or vapes. The UK law, which is due to come into effect next year and will apply in Northern Ireland, will make it an offence to sell tobacco or vapes to anyone born on January 1st, 2009. The reaction on the street has been positive.
3: I think it's probably a good idea. I think it's very easy now, especially for like vapes and stuff, for kids to get them.
4: We know how bad it is for you. Everybody knows the outcomes. Everybody's lost someone to cancer or smoking or whatever, the lungs, the throat. So I think it's wise, yeah. I think we don't know the consequences of vapes, but I think it will all come out down the line.
5: I'd say there definitely is. Like, they're definitely not good for people, but they're probably the lesser of two evils.
1: A Garda investigation is underway after a two-car collision early yesterday morning on the M50 in which 9 people were injured. 8 male teenagers were in one of the cars, which was driving the wrong way down the up-ramp at Junction 12 when it collided head-on with a car.
6: Today in Castlebar, it's 13 degrees with overcast clouds. Humidity sits around 93% and winds are near 8 kilometres per hour, so it's feeling fairly mild overall. Tomorrow, Castlebar looks overcast clouds with a high near 22 and a low around 16. Winds average near 12 kilometres per hour. That's your weather from MPB.
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1: The Ukrainian drone strike in central Russia has killed at least 13 people in one of the deadliest attacks carried out by Kyiv since the war began more than 4 years ago. Liam Nolan has the latest.
2: In eyewitness footage posted on Russian social media and verified by Reuters, large plumes of black smoke can be seen billowing from the location of an oil refinery in the Russian city of Nizhnekamsk. Regional authorities in Tatarstan said Ukrainian strikes overnight on civilian and industrial areas of the city had killed civilians. Russia's Ministry of Defense said it had intercepted more than 450 Ukrainian drones overnight. In Ukraine, Russian glide bombs struck two districts in the northeastern city of Sumy, injuring at least 14 people, while in the south, in Zaporizhia, Ukrainian officials said a Russian strike on apartments injured four people, including a child.
1: The government's considering a ban on the sale of tobacco and nicotine inhaling products to anyone born after a certain date, following the introduction of similar legislation in the UK. It would mean young people would never legally be able to buy cigarettes or vapes. The UK law, which is due to come into effect next year and will apply in Northern Ireland, will make it an offence to sell tobacco or vapes to anyone born on or after January 1st, 2009. The reaction on the street has been positive.
3: I think it's probably a good idea. I think it's very easy now, especially for like vapes and stuff, for kids to get them.
4: We know how bad it is for you. Everybody knows the outcomes. Everybody's lost someone to cancer or smoking or whatever, the lungs, the throat. So I think it's wise, yeah.
5: I think we don't know the consequences of vapes, but I think it will all come out down the line.
6: I'd say there definitely is. Like, they're definitely not good for people, but they're probably the lesser of two evils.
1: A Garda investigation is underway after a two-car collision early yesterday morning on the M50 in which nine people were injured. Eight male teenagers were in one of the cars, which was driving the wrong way down the up ramp at Junction 12 when it collided head-on with a car.
7: Today in Castlebar, it's 13 degrees with overcast clouds. Humidity sits around 93% and winds are near 9 kilometres per hour, so it's feeling fairly mild overall. Tomorrow, Castlebar looks overcast clouds with a high near 22 and a low around 16. Winds average near 12 kilometres per hour. That's your weather from MPB.
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1: Come on in. I've been waiting for you. Sit down, relax. You know, I got a few things I've been thinking about. I'd like to share them with you. I know things have been a little strained around here lately.

Barbra Streisand.

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1: The Ukrainian drone strike in central Russia has killed at least 13 people in one of the deadliest attacks carried out by Kyiv since the war began more than 4 years ago. Liam Nolan has the latest.
2: In eyewitness footage posted on Russian social media and verified by Reuters, large plumes of black smoke can be seen billowing from the location of an oil refinery in the Russian city of Nizhnekamsk. Regional authorities in Tatarstan said Ukrainian strikes overnight on civilian and industrial areas of the city had killed civilians. Russia's Ministry of Defense said it had intercepted more than 450 Ukrainian drones overnight. In Ukraine, Russian glide bombs struck two districts in the northeastern city of Sumy, injuring at least 14 people, while in the south, in Zaporizhia, Ukrainian officials said a Russian strike on apartments injured 4 people, including a child.
1: The government's considering a ban on the sale of tobacco and nicotine-inhaling products to anyone born after a certain date, following the introduction of similar legislation in the UK. It would mean young people would never legally be able to buy cigarettes or vapes. The UK law, which is due to come into effect next year and will apply in Northern Ireland, will make it an offence to sell tobacco or vapes to anyone born on or after January 1st, 2009. The reaction on the street has been positive.
3: I think it's probably a good idea. I think it's very easy now, especially for like vapes and stuff, for kids to get them.
4: We know how bad it is for you. Everybody knows the outcomes. Everybody's lost someone to cancer or smoking or whatever, the lungs, the throat. So I think it's wise, yeah.
5: I think we don't know the consequences of vapes, but I think it will all come out down the line.
6: I'd say there definitely is. Like, they're definitely not good for people, but they're probably the lesser of two evils.
1: A Garda investigation's underway after a two-car collision early yesterday morning on the M50 in which 9 people were injured. 8 male teenagers were in one of the cars, which was driving the wrong way down the up-ramp at Junction 12 when it collided head-on with a car.
7: Today in Castlebar, it's 13 degrees with overcast clouds. Humidity sits around 93% and winds are near 8 km per hour, so it's feeling fairly mild overall. Tomorrow, Castlebar looks overcast clouds with a high near 22 and a low around 16. Winds average near 12 km per hour. That's your weather from MPB.
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1: A Ukrainian drone strike in central Russia has killed at least 13 people in one of the deadliest attacks carried out by Kyiv since the war began more than 4 years ago. Liam Nolan has the latest.
2: In eyewitness footage posted on Russian social media and verified by Reuters, large plumes of black smoke can be seen billowing from the location of an oil refinery in the Russian city of Nizhnekamsk. Regional authorities in Tatarstan said Ukrainian strikes overnight on civilian and industrial areas of the city had killed civilians. Russia's Ministry of Defense said it had intercepted more than 450 Ukrainian drones overnight. In Ukraine, Russian glide bombs struck two districts in the northeastern city of Sumy, injuring at least 14 people, while in the south, in Zaporizhia, Ukrainian officials said a Russian strike on apartments injured 4 people, including a child.
1: The government's considering a ban on the sale of tobacco and nicotine-inhaling products to anyone born after a certain date, following the introduction of similar legislation in the UK. It would mean young people would never legally be able to buy cigarettes or vapes. The UK law, which is due to come into effect next year and will apply in Northern Ireland, will make it an offence to sell tobacco or vapes to anyone born on or after January 1st, 2009. The reaction on the street has been positive.
3: I think it's probably a good idea. I think it's very easy now, especially for like vapes and stuff, for kids to get them.
4: We know how bad it is for you. Everybody knows the outcomes. Everybody's lost someone to cancer or smoking or whatever, the lungs, the throat. So I think it's wise, yeah.
5: I think we don't know the consequences of vapes, but I think it will all come out down the line.
6: I'd say there definitely is. Like, they're definitely not good for people, but they're probably the lesser of two evils.
1: A Garda investigation's underway after a two-car collision early yesterday morning on the M50 in which 9 people were injured. 8 male teenagers were in one of the cars, which was driving the wrong way down the up-ramp at Junction 12 when it collided head-on with a car.
7: Today in Castlebar, it's 14 degrees with overcast clouds. Humidity sits around 91% and winds are near 10 kilometres per hour, so it's feeling fairly mild overall. Tomorrow, Castlebar looks overcast clouds with a high near 22 and a low around 60. Winds average near 12 kilometres per hour. That's your weather from MPB.
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1: A Ukrainian drone strike in central Russia has killed at least 13 people in one of the deadliest attacks carried out by Kyiv since the war began more than 4 years ago. Liam Nolan has the latest.
2: In eyewitness footage posted on Russian social media and verified by Reuters, large plumes of black smoke can be seen billowing from the location of an oil refinery in the Russian city of Nizhnekamsk. Regional authorities in Tatarstan said Ukrainian strikes

0: overnight on civilian and industrial areas of the city had killed civilians. Russia's Ministry of Defense said it had intercepted more than 450 Ukrainian drones overnight. In Ukraine, Russian glide bombs struck two districts in the northeastern city of Sumy, injuring at least 14 people, while in the south, in Zaporizhia, Ukrainian officials said a Russian strike on apartments injured four people, including a child.
1: The government's considering a ban on the sale of tobacco and nicotine inhaling products to anyone born after a certain date, following the introduction of similar legislation in the UK. It would mean young people would never legally be able to buy cigarettes or vapes. The UK law, which is due to come into effect next year and will apply in Northern Ireland, will make it an offence to sell tobacco or vapes to anyone born on or after January 1st, 2009. The reaction on the street has been positive.
2: I think it's probably a good idea. I think it's very easy now, especially for like vapes and stuff, for kids to get them.
3: We know how bad it is for you. Everybody knows the outcomes. Everybody's lost someone to cancer or smoking or whatever, the lungs, the throat. So I think it's wise, yeah.
4: I think we don't know the consequences of vapes, but I think it will all come out down the line.
5: I'd say there definitely is. Like, they're definitely not good for people, but they're probably the lesser of two evils.
1: A Garda investigation's underway after a two-car collision early yesterday morning on the M50 in which nine people were injured. Eight male teenagers were in one of the cars, which was driving the wrong way down the up-ramp at Junction 12 when it collided head-on with a car.
6: Today in Castlebar, it's 14 degrees with overcast clouds. Humidity sits around 88% and winds are near 14 kilometers per hour, so it's feeling fairly mild overall. Tomorrow, Castlebar looks overcast clouds with a high near 22 and a low around 16. Winds average near 12 kilometres per hour. That's your weather from MPB.
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2: Taylor Swift is number one this week with I Knew It, I Knew You.
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1: A Ukrainian drone strike in central Russia has killed at least 13 people in one of the deadliest attacks carried out by Kyiv since the war began more than 4 years ago. Liam Nolan has the latest.
2: In eyewitness footage posted on Russian social media and verified by Reuters, large plumes of black smoke can be seen billowing from the location of an oil refinery in the Russian city of Nizhnekamsk. Regional authorities in Tatarstan said Ukrainian strikes overnight on civilian and industrial areas of the city had killed civilians. Russia's Ministry of Defense said it had intercepted more than 450 Ukrainian drones overnight. In Ukraine, Russian bombs struck two districts in the northeastern city of Sumy, injuring at least 14 people, while in the south, in Zaporizhia, Ukrainian officials said a Russian strike on apartments injured 4 people, including a child.
1: The government's considering a ban on the sale of tobacco and nicotine-inhaling products to anyone born after a certain date, following the introduction of similar legislation in the UK. It would mean young people would never legally be able to buy cigarettes or vapes. The UK law, which is due to come into effect next year and will apply in Northern Ireland, will make it an offence to sell tobacco or vapes to anyone born on or after January 1st, 2009. The reaction on the street has been positive.
3: I think it's probably a good idea. I think it's very easy now, especially for like vapes and stuff, for kids to get them.
4: We know how bad it is for you. Everybody knows the outcomes. Everybody's lost someone to cancer or smoking or whatever, the lungs, the throat. So I think it's wise, yeah.
5: I think we don't know the consequences of vapes, but I think it will all come out down the line.
6: I'd say there definitely is. Like, they're definitely not good for people, but they're probably the lesser of two evils.
1: A Garda investigation's underway after a two-car collision early yesterday morning on the M50 in which 9 people were injured. 8 male teenagers were in one of the cars, which was driving the wrong way down the up ramp at Junction 12 when it collided head-on with a car.
7: Today in Castlebar, it's 16 degrees with overcast clouds. Humidity sits around 85% and winds a mere 15 kilometres per hour, so it's feeling fairly mild overall. Tomorrow, Castlebar looks overcast clouds with a high near 22 and a low around 16. Winds average near 12 kilometres per hour. That's your weather from MPB.
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0: Taylor Swift is number one this week with I Knew It, I Knew You. When we said goodbye, wondering if I'd made it up in my mind. And now you look me in the eye. But will she make it another week at the top of the chart? Join me on the next Airplay 40 chart to see whether they stay at the top of the countdown or will we have a brand new number one, all right here on Airplay 40.
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1: Rescue efforts across Western Colombia are continuing for a second day as emergency workers dig through collapsed buildings and flattened homes. At least 164 people have been killed in the 7.4 magnitude earthquake which struck yesterday amid expectations that the figure could rise. There was a sharp increase in average diesel and petrol prices in the past month, according to AA Ireland. It comes ahead of the planned unwinding of temporary fuel excise cuts from September. Consumer Affairs correspondent Angus Cox has more.
2: Both diesel and petrol earlier in the summer were around €1.70 a litre. But as AA Ireland is highlighting, average prices in the last month are up to €1.92 a litre for diesel and to €1.84 for petrol. It comes ahead of the phasing out of temporary fuel excise cuts of 32 cent on a litre of diesel and 27 cent on petrol from next month. Industry body Fuels for Ireland says it would be reckless to unwind fuel excise cuts fully as planned, while the government has openly said it's prepared to keep the planned restoration of excise duty under review.
1: A status yellow high temperature warning for Leinster and Tipperary has been issued by Met Éireann, with a maximum temperature of over 27 degrees Celsius forecast. The forecaster said that potential impacts include water safety issues due to increased use of beaches, lakes and rivers. The warning comes into place at 6 a.m. tomorrow and ends at 6 a.m. on Friday. Nights are expected to be muggy with minimum temperatures of over 15 degrees Celsius.
3: Today in Castlebar, it's 17 degrees with overcast clouds. Humidity sits around 82% and winds are near 15 kilometres per hour, so it's feeling fairly mild overall. Tomorrow, Castlebar looks overcast clouds with a high near 22 and a low around 16. Winds average near 12 kilometres per hour. That's your weather from MPB.
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2: Rescue efforts across Western Colombia are continuing for a second day as emergency workers dig through collapsed buildings and flattened homes. At least 164 people have been killed in the 7.4 magnitude earthquake which struck yesterday amid expectations that the figure could rise. There was a sharp increase in average diesel and petrol prices in the past month, according to AA Ireland. It comes ahead of the planned unwinding of temporary fuel excise cuts from September. Consumer Affairs correspondent Angus Cox has more.
3: Both diesel and petrol earlier in the summer were around €1.70 a litre. But as AA Ireland is highlighting, average prices in the last month are up to €1.92 a litre for diesel and to €1.84 for petrol. It comes ahead of the planned phasing out of temporary fuel excise cuts of 32 cents on a litre of diesel and 27 cents on petrol from next month. Industry body Fuels for Ireland says it would be reckless to unwind fuel excise cuts fully as planned, while the government has openly said it's prepared to keep the planned restoration of excise duty under review.
2: A status yellow high temperature warning for Leinster and Tipperary has been issued by Met Éireann, with a maximum temperature of over 27 degrees Celsius forecast. The forecaster said that potential impacts include water safety issues due to increased use of beaches, lakes and rivers. The warning comes into place at 6 a.m. tomorrow and ends at 6 a.m. on Friday. Nights are expected to be muggy with minimum temperatures of over 15 degrees Celsius.
4: Today in Castlebar, it's 17 degrees with light rain. Humidity sits around 82% and winds are near 16 kilometres per hour, so it's feeling fairly mild overall. Tomorrow, Castlebar looks overcast clouds with a high near 22 and a low around 16. Winds average near 12 kilometres per hour. That's your weather from MPB.
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1: Taylor Swift is number one this week with I Knew It, I Knew You. When we said goodbye, wondering if I'd meet it up in my mind. Now you look me in the eye. But will she make it another week at the top of the chart? Join me on the next Airplay 40 chart to see whether they stay at the top of the countdown or will we have a brand new number one, all right here on Airplay 40.
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1: Rescue efforts across Western Colombia are continuing for a second day as emergency workers dig through collapsed buildings and flattened homes. At least 164 people have been killed in the 7.4 magnitude earthquake which struck yesterday amid expectations that the figure could rise. There was a sharp increase in average diesel and petrol prices in the past month, according to AA Ireland. It comes ahead of the planned unwinding of temporary fuel excise cuts from September. Consumer Affairs correspondent Angus Cox has more.
2: Both diesel and petrol earlier in the summer were around €1.70 a litre. But as AA Ireland is highlighting, average prices in the last month are up to €1.92 a litre for diesel and to €1.84 for petrol. It comes ahead of the planned phasing out of temporary fuel excise cuts of 32 cent on a litre of diesel and 27 cent on petrol from next month. Industry body Fuels for Ireland says it would be reckless to unwind fuel excise fully as planned, while the government has openly said it's prepared to keep the planned restoration of excise duty under review.
1: A status yellow high temperature warning for Leinster and Tipperary has been issued by Met Éireann, with a maximum temperature of over 27 degrees Celsius forecast. The forecaster said that potential impacts include water safety issues due to increased use of beaches, lakes and rivers. The warning comes into place at 6 a.m. tomorrow and ends at 6 a.m. on Friday. Nights are expected to be muggy with minimum temperatures of over 15 degrees Celsius.
3: Today in Castlebar, it's 19 degrees with overcast clouds. Humidity sits around 78% and winds in near 15 kilometres per hour, so it's feeling fairly mild overall. Tomorrow, Castlebar looks overcast clouds with a high near 22 and a low around 16. Winds average near 12 kilometres per hour. That's your weather from MPB.
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1: Rescue efforts across Western Colombia are continuing for a second day as emergency workers dig through collapsed buildings and flattened homes. At least 164 people have been killed in the 7.4 magnitude earthquake which struck yesterday, amid expectations that the figure could rise. There was a sharp increase in average diesel and petrol prices in the past month, according to AA Ireland. It comes ahead of the planned unwinding of temporary fuel excise cuts from September. Consumer Affairs correspondent Angus Cox has more.
2: Diesel and petrol earlier in the summer were around €1.70 a litre. But as AA Ireland is highlighting, average prices in the last month are up to €1.92 a litre for diesel and to €1.84 for petrol. It comes ahead of the planned phasing out of temporary fuel excise cuts of 32 cent on a litre of diesel and 27 cent on petrol from next month. Industry body Fuels for Ireland says it would be reckless to unwind fuel excise cuts fully as planned, while the government has openly said it's prepared to keep the planned restoration of excise duty under review.
1: A status yellow high temperature warning for Leinster and Tipperary has been issued by Met Éireann, with a maximum temperature of over 27 degrees Celsius forecast. The forecaster said that potential impacts include water safety issues due to increased use of beaches, lakes and rivers. The warning comes into place at 6 a.m. tomorrow and ends at 6 a.m. on Friday. Nights are expected to be muggy with minimum temperature of over 15 degrees Celsius.
3: Today in Castlebar, it's 19 degrees with overcast clouds. Humidity sits around 77% and winds are near 15 kilometres per hour, so it's feeling fairly mild overall. Tomorrow, Castlebar looks overcast clouds with a high near 22 and a low around 16. Winds average near 12 kilometres per hour. That's your weather from MPB.
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0: Rescue efforts across Western Colombia are continuing for a second day as emergency workers dig through collapsed buildings and flattened homes. At least 164 people have been killed in the 7.4 magnitude earthquake which struck yesterday amid expectations that the figure could rise. There was a sharp increase in average diesel and petrol prices in the past month, according to AA Ireland. It comes ahead of the planned unwinding of temporary fuel excise cuts from September. Consumer Affairs correspondent Angus Cox has more.
1: Both diesel and petrol earlier in the summer were around €1.70 a litre. But as AA Ireland is highlighting, average prices in the last month are up to €1.92 a litre for diesel and to €1.84 for petrol. It comes ahead of the planned phasing out of temporary fuel excise cuts of 32 cent on a litre of diesel and 27 cent on petrol from next month. Industry body Fuels for Ireland says it would be reckless to unwind fuel excise cuts fully as planned, while the government has openly said it's prepared to keep the planned restoration of excise duty under review.
0: A status yellow high temperature warning for Leinster and Tipperary has been issued by Met Éireann, with a maximum temperature of over 27 degrees Celsius forecast. The forecaster said that potential impacts include water safety issues due to increased use of beaches, lakes and rivers. The warning comes into place at 6 a.m. tomorrow and ends at 6 a.m. on Friday. Nights are expected to be muggy with minimum temperatures of over 15 degrees Celsius.
2: Today in Castlebar, it's 19 degrees with overcast clouds. Humidity sits around 77% and winds are near 15 kilometres per hour, so it's feeling fairly mild overall. Tomorrow, Castlebar looks overcast clouds with a high near 22 and a low around 16. Winds average near 11 kilometres per hour. That's your weather from MPB.
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1: Rescue efforts across Western Colombia are continuing for a second day as emergency workers dig through collapsed buildings and flattened homes. At least 164 people have been killed in the 7.4 magnitude earthquake which struck yesterday amid expectations that the figure could rise. There was a sharp increase in average diesel and petrol prices in the past month, according to AA Ireland. It comes ahead of the planned unwinding of temporary fuel excise cuts from September. Consumer Affairs correspondent Angus Cox has more.
2: Both diesel and petrol earlier in the summer were around €1.70 a litre. But as AA Ireland is highlighting, average prices in the last month are up to €1.92 a litre for diesel and to €1.84 for petrol. It comes ahead of the planned phasing out of temporary fuel excise cuts of 32 cent on a litre of diesel and 27 cent on petrol from next month. Industry body Fuels for Ireland says it would be reckless to unwind fuel excise cuts fully as planned, while the government has openly said it's prepared to keep the planned restoration of excise duty under review.
1: A status yellow high temperature warning for Leinster and Tipperary has been issued by Met Éireann, with a maximum temperature of over 27 degrees Celsius forecast. The forecaster said that potential impacts include water safety issues due to increased use of beaches, lakes and rivers. The warning comes into place at 6 a.m. tomorrow and ends at 6 a.m. on Friday. Nights are expected to be muggy with minimum temperatures of over 15 degrees Celsius.
3: Today in Castlebar, it's 21 degrees with overcast clouds. Humidity sits around 76% and winds are near 12 kilometres per hour, so it's feeling warm and you should be comfortable outside. Tomorrow, Castlebar looks overcast clouds with a high near 22 and a low around 16. Winds average near 11 kilometres per hour. That's your weather from MPB.
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1: Rescue efforts across Western Colombia are continuing for a second day as emergency workers dig through collapsed buildings and flattened homes. At least 164 people have been killed in the 7.4 magnitude earthquake which struck yesterday, amid expectations that the figure could rise. There was a

0: Sharp increase in average diesel and petrol prices in the past month, according to AA Ireland. It comes ahead of the planned unwinding of temporary fuel excise cuts from September. Consumer Affairs correspondent Angus Cox has more.
1: Both diesel and petrol earlier in the summer were around €1.70 a litre. But as AA Ireland is highlighting, average prices in the last month are up to €1.92 a litre for diesel and to €1.84 for petrol. It comes ahead of the planned phasing out of temporary fuel excise cuts of 32 cents on a litre of diesel and 27 cents on petrol from next month. Industry body Fuels for Ireland says it would be reckless to unwind fuel excise cuts fully as planned, while the government has openly said it's prepared to keep the planned restoration of excise duty under review.
0: A status yellow high temperature warning for Leinster and Tipperary has been issued by Met Éireann, with a maximum temperature of over 27 degrees Celsius forecast. The forecaster said that potential impacts include water safety issues due to increased use of beaches, lakes and rivers. The warning comes into place at 6 a.m. tomorrow and ends at 6 a.m. on Friday. Nights are expected to be muggy with minimum temperatures of over 15 degrees Celsius.
2: Today in Castlebar, it's 21 degrees with overcast clouds. Humidity sits around 76% and winds are near 7 kilometres per hour, so it's feeling warm and you should be comfortable outside. Tomorrow, Castlebar looks overcast clouds with a high near 22 and a low around 16. Winds average near 11 kilometres per hour. That's your weather from MPB.
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1: Today in Castlebar, it's 22 degrees with overcast clouds. Humidity sits around 75% and winds are near 8 kilometers per hour. So it's feeling warm and you should be comfortable outside. Tomorrow, Castlebar looks overcast clouds with a high near 22 and a low around 16. Winds average near 11 kilometers per hour. That's your weather from MPB.
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1: Today in Castlebar, it's 22 degrees with overcast clouds. Humidity sits around 76% and winds are near 9 kilometers per hour. So it's feeling warm and you should be comfortable outside. Tomorrow, Castlebar looks overcast clouds with a high near 22 and a low around 16. Winds average near 11 kilometers per hour. That's your weather from MPB.
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1: Today in Castlebar, it's 21 degrees with overcast clouds. Humidity sits around 77% and winds are near 9 kilometers per hour. So it's feeling warm and you should be comfortable outside. Tomorrow, Castlebar looks overcast clouds with a high near 22 and a low around 16. Winds average near 11 kilometers per hour. That's your weather from MPB.
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1: Today in Castlebar, it's 19 degrees with overcast clouds. Humidity sits around 83% and winds are near 9 kilometers per hour, so it's feeling fairly mild overall. Tomorrow, Castlebar looks overcast clouds with a high near 23 and a low around 15. Winds average near 12 kilometers per hour. That's your weather from MPB.
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0: 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We are currently flying at 33,000 feet with an airspeed of 400 miles per hour. The weather looks good, and with the tailwind behind us, we're expecting to land in approximately 30 minutes. 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

0: 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On behalf of Willer Hanger Airlines and the entire crew, I'd like to thank you for joining us on this trip, and we are looking forward to seeing you on board again in the near future. 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
2: Today in Castlebar, it's 19 degrees with overcast clouds. Humidity sits around 83% and winds are near 9 kilometers per hour, so it's feeling fairly mild overall. Tomorrow, Castlebar looks overcast clouds with a high near 23 and a low around 15. Winds average near 12 kilometers per hour. That's your weather from MPB.
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0: Ladies and gentlemen, this is your captain speaking. Welcome on board Willer Hanger Flight E533. 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
2: Today in Castlebar, it's 18 degrees with overcast clouds. Humidity sits around 84% and winds are near 10 kilometers per hour, so it's feeling fairly mild overall. Tomorrow, Castlebar looks overcast clouds with a high near 23 and a low around 15. Winds average near 12 kilometers per hour. That's your weather from MPB.
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1: Today in Castlebar, it's 18 degrees with overcast clouds. Humidity sits around 86% and winds are near 10 km per hour, so it's feeling fairly mild overall. Tomorrow, Castlebar looks overcast clouds with a high near 20 and a low around 17. Winds average near 8 km per hour. That's your weather from MPB.
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